0: 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You can send me that job as well. I'll be 97 area.
1: Copy 508.
2: 506 dispatch. What car is the caller in?
3: 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He's in a black GMC. 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

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Copy, 2-0. Five of exit batch, they are pulling into near Applebee's. 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

0: 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It's going to be in the Walmart parking lot.
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2: Warning, 49 dispatch, traffic South Virginia.
1: 2049 was Virginia.
2: Tom Charles Henry, 3553, TCH 3553, I'll be northbound at exit 4.
1: Northbound exit 4, Virginia.
0: 820 dispatch.
1: 820.
0: 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He's parked in the lot.
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0: 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It's going to be 28 north.
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0: 243 Lima Road, 87-year-old female fallen with trouble breathing.
1: Copy.
2: 1849 dispatch, traffic stop, New Jersey.
3: 1849.
2: X-ray 94, Victor Young, Robert, X-94, VYR, I'll be northbound at exit 4.
3: Northbound at 4, with New Jersey.
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1: 1E49.
0: Nora David Henry 0239, NDH 0239, I'll be northbound at exit 5.
1: 445.

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0: Dollar General, I'm on war. It's me with Emily for the discount not in progress. A female was attempting to steal from the store. Caller asked her to leave. When she began to laugh, she was throwing items. Has since left in a gray or black flatbed pickup. 116 North Main. Meeting with Emily.

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1: 249.
0: Lincoln William X-ray 8384 LWX 8384, I'll be northbound at exit 4.
1: 144.

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0: 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All York is clear with Fillmore on location resolving the problem.
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0: if you can go with them, respond back to 117 Franklin Street, apartment 202, meeting with Michelle. She called back saying that she was walking down the hallway. Crystal threatened to strike her, even put her fist up as she was going to. 117 Franklin Street, apartment 202.
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0: Any
2: 24
0: status?
2: Almost at. MNR should be on
0: their
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0: 10 and 4.
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0: 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Pekin Boy William 1642, LBW 1642, it'll be Maine at South.
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3: Dispatch, traffic stop, New Hampshire.
1: 2049.
3: 509-1195, 509-1195, I'll be northbound at exit 5.
0: Northbound at 5, New Hampshire.

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0: 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More details on the job. 4867 Bath Road.
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1: 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We've received two so far.

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1: Just. 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
0: 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It's going to be 28 Lakeville, Groveland.
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0: Yeah, Foots Corners and Clark Road in Canisius with Lincoln Zebra Frank, 7666, LDF 7666, New York.
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0: 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I'll be Mayor Simerson.
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1: 244.
0: Lincoln Edward, Zebra, Union 60, LEZ, U60, southbound on 390, exit 6.
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1: 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Solicit the 911 male, 1192, and can shoot the jail as an operator.
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0: 530-290-721, repeating 530-290-721. And if you just run a 15, email it to myself, 111 at Brooklyn.
1: Denver.

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Respond to 5019 South Livonia Road, Apartment 2 in the town of Livonia, between Hawks Pass and Price Road, is a 29-year-old female that's 29 weeks pregnant and having contractions. It's priority 2. 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Respond to 5019 South Livonia Road, Apartment 2. In the town of Livonia for the 29-year-old female is 21 weeks pregnant with contractions to priority 2.

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2: 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Lakeville Road at Morganville.
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First, the charge stands for your status ambulance 28997 County Route 52 in the town of South Danville, off of Wilkins Road and State Route 36. Could be 52-year-old female that fell with a pelvis injury. It's party 4. Sorry to gesture to Danville for your status ambulance to 8997 County Route 52 in the town of South Danville, off of Wilkins Road and State Route 36. For the 52-year-old female that fell with a pelvis injury, it's 44.

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2: Twenty-four-six dispatch, traffic stop, Pennsylvania.
1: 24-6.
2: Nora David Edward 2280 NDE 2280. I'll be northbound at exit 4.
1: 254.

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1: 136.
0: Mike Adam Union, 6300. MAU, 6300. I'll be exit 10 northbound on ramp.
1: Exit 10 northbound on ramp.

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0: 293 is clear, strong with ALS 4.
1: Three clear, strong with ALS.

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1: 1846.
0: 3 Edward X-ray 4, correction 7494, 3EX 794, correction 7494, I'll be northbound at 4.
1: Northbound at 4.

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0: 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I'll be on 20 at the split.
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0: Lincoln Tom Mary, 6552 LTM, 6552 LB 63 Jones Bridge.
1: 63 Jones Bridge.

0: 2846 Dispatch, traffic stop, New York.
1: 2846.
0: King, X-ray Adam, 2429, KXA 2429 will be northbound at 5.
1: Northbound at 5.

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0: 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She can show us clear out of the Hamptons.
1: Can we clear out of the Hamptons?
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0: 3336 67 Main Street, New York, is the York Travelport of Genesee and Virginia Ave. You'll be meeting a male. He's a truck driver, and he sees someone through rock scissors window. He'll be near the pumps.
1: 10-4.
0: 162, I also got a second call from a Robert, a semi-truck driver, said that they were throwing rocks off the bridge just west of the travel port. He has a broken windshield, but continued on.
1: 10-4.

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1: Okay. 24-6 dispatch, traffic stop, New York.
2: 24-6.
1: Lincoln John King 6046, LJK 6046 will be northbound at exit 4.
2: Northbound exit 4.

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0: 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It's going to be 5 Edward Nora 6428. 5EN 6428. 3L.
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1: 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Do we?

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1: Yep, you too.

Perfect for the sheriff's office complaint. Meeting with Patricia at 7656 Kaiserville Road, in town of West Sparta. We say she has an order of protection against her ex-Jared. He's been messaging her all night. 7656 Kaiserville Road.

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1: Number 6285, you're southbound.
0: Dispatch 6285 is northbound.

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0: 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Being pulled by a black Ford F-150, Westlake Road, Airport Health.
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dispatcher to Mount Morris for an ambulance showing status Livingston County for the ALS. Requested over to 11 Murray Hill Drive. That's the CNR. First floor park for the 60-year-old female is having difficulty speaking between breaths and not fully alert. Party 1. As far as dispatcher to Mount Morris for ambulance showing status Livingston County for the ALS. Requested over to 11 Murray Hill Drive, the CNR. First floor park for the 60-year-old female is having difficulty speaking between breaths and not fully alert. Ready, one.

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0: Send the ambulance to the burn dairy for a 39-year-old male with blisters on his feet. It's a burn dairy.
1: 10-4.

0: in the village of Geneseo, between Center Street and Country Lane, for the 39-year-old male with the blisters on his feet. Party four. As far as Patcher 2 Geneseo for your ambulance showing on status, Livingston County says mutual aid ambulance requested over to 39 East South Street. That's the burned area for the 39-year-old male with the blisters on his feet. Party four.
1: 4381 Fire Dispatch, we'll be in a row.
0: 4381's in a row.
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0: 628's got it.
2: Fire Dispatch 685, be northbound.
0: 685's northbound.

Price Factor 2, Genesee, over here, ambulance showing on status. Livingston County for the mutual aid ambulance requested over to 39 East South Street. That's for Burndale.

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1: 403.
0: Can you respond over to 25 Morse Street? Meeting with an errand for a family trouble that's not in progress. Claimed a damn subject and her got into argument last night and now won't let her back on her property at 34 Battle Street. That's 25 Morse Street meeting with an errand.
1: Okay.

French pressure to Geneseo for your English ring instead of second page, requested over to 39 South Street at the Ferndairy. So the 39-year-old male with blisters on his feet, pray for.

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0: 7 Hillside Drive, meeting with Jacob for the larceny not in progress. His 2009 VRS color silver was gone through overnight. He's got a laptop and a backpack missing at least.

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firefighter 2 Caledonia, your fire department is requested over to 27 Browns Avenue in Wheatland between Edson Street and East Cavalier Road for the mutual aid for the oven fire. Your assignment is on Ops 1. That's Fire Dispatcher 2 Caledonia. We have a quit and a rescue requested by Monroe County to 27 Browns Avenue in the town of Wheatland between Edison Street and East Cavalier Road for the oven fire. Your assignment is on Ops 1.

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to 24-3 in the marketplace. The phone plot at 770 Sand Hill Road in the town of Caledonia. 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She said she found a broken window on her house. The call got disconnected with no answer on the callback. Please give me 770 Sand Hill Road, Caledonia.

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0: Responding to 2790 Fowlerville Road in York, meeting with a Barbara for a suspicious condition that's not in progress. That's 2790 Fowlerville in York.
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2: Halifax Southbound.
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0: 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That's Austin Street, just south of Dock Street.
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0: 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It's going to be site 224B as in boy, meeting with Megan for the medication taken from an unlocked vehicle. 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
0: 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Can you tell me out?
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2: Seven six.
0: 076, I copy all the time.

0: for dispatcher to Livingston County. Your ambulance has requested mutual aid over into Steuben County, 1629 County Route 90 in the town of Whalen between Marks Road and Perkinsville Road for the 50-year-old female that passed out and is not alert. Party 1. As far as dispatcher to Livingston County, your ambulance is requested to 1629 County Route 90 in the town of Whalen between Marks Road and Perkinsville Road for the 50-year-old female that's passed out. Party 1.
1: Dispatch 159, Sheriff's Office complete.
2: Go ahead.
1: 3003 Presbyterian Road in the town of Mount Morris, meeting with Matt for the canine complaint. A short-haired pointer is in his woods, an ongoing issue. 3003 Presbyterian Road.
2: 10-4.

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1: 6285.
0: Do you know if they've dispatched fire to this?
1: Stand by, I'll call.
0: If they haven't, can you have them start fire?
1: Super.

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1: Go ahead.
0: They say they have the first responders on the way.
1: Copy.

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1: 400.
0: Just checking your status and advise you're going to have an assist complaint at 6 Moore Street.
1: You can clear me and send me to the next.
0: Yeah, are you taking the annual complaint first to the Moore Street?

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1: 400.
0: Just got a call from 238 Main Street that Joshua is there causing a scene as the other parties moving their belongings out. They're requesting a peacekeeper.
1: 10-4.
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0: I'm going to be responding over to 7507 East Avenue with 549 standing by for safety purposes at a burn pile.
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2: Rear pagers. We requested over to 4700 Preston Road off of Rock Spring Hill Road for the cat that's stuck in the tree. That's fire dispatcher to West Sparta, your fire pagers. You requested over to 4700 Preston Road off of Rock Spring Hill Road for the cat that's stuck in the tree.

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0: Can you respond to the area of Long Point Park, 5340 Long Point Park? For the report of a loose canine, it's going to be a short hair, light brown color, appears to be friendly. That's Long Point Park.
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0: Copy.

Fish 162 for NBC. Just close to response, the exit 10 northbound off ramp. It's going to be closer to 5 and 20 in the town of Abba. I'm looking for a Honda Passport, color black, versus a deer. No injuries, but the deer is still alive. It's the exit 10 northbound off ramp at 5 and 20.

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0: 48 East South Street for the lockout. Looking for the black Mazda CX-5. It's not running. It's 48 East South Street.
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2: That's your 139 now, Uncle Lee. 695 Merrillbeck Road, Kenesha, between Dudley and White for a check the welfare. The caller has not heard from her sister, Jennifer, in several days. She lives at this residence with her new boyfriend, Frank. 695 Merrillbeck.

Dispatch 24/7 911. Can you respond to 100 Clara Barton Street, the Danville Village Mart, meeting with a hemorrhage for a delayed car gear MVC that occurred just before exit 4 northbound? He'll be in a Mercedes GLE color blue. Negative injury and the deer ran off. That's 100 Clara Barton Street, the Danville Village Mart.

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1: 4-5.
0: Field King Henry Henry 3901. KHH 3901. I'm going to be on Battle Street.
1: Battle Street.
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1: 403.
0: Taking a call from 23 Park Avenue from an Alicia. She says that Dominic Sorello and a Jamie subject assaulted her and then keep driving by the house in a tan Chevy Cruze with an orange hood stripe.
1: 10-4.

0: Right.
1: It's about your two things. One, it's a orange ratchet strap, not a racing stripe on the car. And also, we have a two-car response there for a Blake PV that's been aggressive previously.
0: Yeah, 10-4. I know everybody. I'm just pulling up now.
1: 10-4. Four, but dispatch. I'll be clear here. Head over there as well. 10-4-5.

0: 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That's Pennsylvania.
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0: 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NBP 0944. 390
1: Southbound 63. 390
0: Southbound 63
1: with Pennsylvania.

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per Inspector 2, Livingston County. Stephen County is looking for an ALS unit to respond to 70 Maple Avenue in the town of Cohocton between Allen Street and Schultz Avenue. There's a 74-year-old male with a difficulty breathing and is not alert for anyone. That's Fire Dispatcher 2, Livingston County. Stephen County is requesting an ALS unit over to 70 Maple Avenue in Cohocton between Allen Street and Schultz Avenue. But the 74-year-old male with a difficulty breathing and is not alert for anyone.

0: 484-3, traffic stop. 484-3. Maryland 6 George David 8373. 6GD 8373, 390 southbound 63.
1: Southbound 63, Maryland.

0: 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Can I send her through to you?
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0: 6568 Begull Road in town of Mount Morris. Meeting with Chloe for the lockout. She locked her dog inside the white Nissan Sentra in the driveway. 6568 Begull Road.
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0: Furnace Patrick to D'Angelo, your ambulance requested over to 13 Greenmount Court in the town of D'Angelo between off of Greenmount Ave. For the 89-year-old female with the abdominal pain, it's 44. As far as dispatcher to D'Angelo, your ambulance is requested over to 13 Greenmount Court in the town of D'Angelo off of Greenmount Avenue. For the 89-year-old female, the abdominal pain, 44.
1: 635 is on scene.
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0: 911 call plotting at 4011 Ambassador Drive in the Village of Geneseo with an open line with a female whispering. She asked for police and then the line went silent. 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That's 4011 Ambassador Drive in the Village of Geneseo.
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2: New York, Mary Charles, Charles, 2173, MCC, 2173, 390
0: southbound, 63. 390
2: southbound, 63.

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0: 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He lost his kayak and belongings in the Genesee River in Leicester. He'd like to report for it. He'll be there in about 12 minutes. It's our lobby.
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2: 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We're speaking to an Anaya from 4021 Ambassador Drive. 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
2: Yeah, with Connecticut, voice AM 20715, BS 20715, northbound is north 5.
0: Northbound north 5 with Connecticut. Trigger 5282, your status 5282.
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1: How's that noise?
2: Five 282 the car dispatch.
3: 3 for a 51-year-old female reportedly sent suicidal messages to her ex-husband at 10:30 this morning.
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0: fire dispatcher to Livonia for your fire department along with your ambulance requested over to 4480 East Lake Road in the town of Livonia between Densmore Road and Van Zandt Road for the motorcycle that ran into the back of the vehicle. They're just requesting EMS for a check over. Your assignment is an Ops 1. That's fire dispatcher to Livonia for your fire department along with your ambulance requested over to 4480 East Lake Road in the town of Livonia between Densmore Road and Van Zandt Road for the white pickup that was ran into by a motorcycle. Just requesting EMS for a check over. Your assignment is on one.
1: Five 282 the fire snake router noise.
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2: Six 38 Tennessee Street for the ATL for Warsaw PD. 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
0: Send any of you to 2-4 Avon on the green in the village for Vestbergen. She pressed her medical pendant, asked for help, and didn't give any further info. 2-4 Avon on the green.
1: Got it.
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3: Six is in.

0: for dispatcher 2, Livingston County, your ambulance was requested over to 204 Avon on the Green in the village of Avon off of Prospect Street for the medical arm activation from the 93-year-old. She asked for help and didn't respond. Ready for. That's fire dispatcher 2, Livingston County. Your ambulance is requested over to 204 Avon on the Green in the village of Avon for the 93-year-old female that pressed her medical arm and asked for help with no further response. Ready for.
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0: 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Your assignment is announced 1.
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2: 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Go ahead. Eight five at 605 Miller Davis. 85605 MV. Second one ready.
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2: 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That's the Lima IRA in the village of Lima between Lake Avenue and College Street for the 49-year-old male with the abdominal pain. Party 4, that's Fire Dispatcher 2 Lima, your ambulance is requested over to 1858 Rochester Street. That's the Lima IRA for the 49-year-old male with the abdominal pain. Party 4, 635.
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0: Comes back to Emily Palumbo of Deer Run Road in Lafayette, New York, a black suburban.
1: 10-4.
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0: 214.
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0: Do you know if it was a text message or voicemail that she left your ex?

0: Or three, it was a text message.
1: I see. Thank you.
2: So 24-6. Twenty-four-six, twenty-four-three-two updates. The first one, it's actually going to be a good address for that subject at the East Avon. Stand by. Park line, 7042 West Main Street, lot 27. Be advised, you just got the ping back. Someone in Suffern, New York, which is in Rockland County.
1: Great.

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0: I have Onondaga County on the line. Can I come through?

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Knife Park, police on the line for you. 7-3-6.

0: Switch 4-3 complete. If you could check the area at 12 Chestnut Ave in the village. 911 investigation was a hang up. There was a small child talking and a loud TV or radio in the background. It did plot roadside though. 12 Chestnut Ave.
1: 12, you can stick around me.
0: Yeah, before 5 has a 4-3 discreet.

First Metro to Danville, your ambulance is requested over to 48 Moore Street, that's the Witter IRA in the village of Danville. For the 64-year-old female with a general illness, party four, that's Fire Dispatcher to Mount Moore, correction, Danville, your ambulance is requested over to 48 Moore Street, the Witter IRA, for the 64-year-old female with a general illness, party four.

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0: Can you build us an ALS transfer from noise to strong? 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
2: 577 York Road West in the town of York, between Main Street and Limerick Road, the Backus residence, for the residential burglar alarm showing the front door alarm and keypad. That's 2577 York Road West, town of York. News is not acknowledged.
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0: Can you respond over to 24 School Street, the Little League baseball field, for a custody exchange and mother's refusing to give over the child? The father's in a bleachers, the mother's in a Chevy Tahoe, color black. They're not currently arguing. That's 24 School Street in the Village of Janesville.
1: Not more.

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0: Cessna 312, 41. I have an old black Ford pickup truck that's all over the road coming towards Caledonia from River Road.
1: Come for it.
0: 05.

0: 312 dispatch.
1: 312.
0: I'll be out with the vehicle. State Street and Maple Street, New York, King Mary Frank, 7265.
1: Yeah, 7265.

1-843, 1-846 for the backup. Responding to 7114 Richmond Mills Road, the road construction for the burg alarm showing front storage motion and no answer from the key holders. That is 1-843 and 1-846 for the backup. Responding to 7114 Richmond Mills Road in the town of Livonia, the road construction for the burg alarm showing front storage motion, and there's no contact with key holders.

0: 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Livingston County for the mutual aid ambulance requested over to 4235 Veteran Drive. 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Here we're going to be going to the side closer to Maurice's for the small mulch fire in the parking lot. That's part B. Correction, that's an ops one.
1: 639 fire dispatch, we'll stand by unless told otherwise.
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1: Five fourteen. You can send me the launch fire at Walmart. I'll be 97.
2: 10-4. We just took a fire alarm at Tim Hortons as well.
1: 10-4.
0: Three one zero one will remain here at the mulch fire.
2: Copy. You're going to Tim Hortons. 3101 is remaining on scene at Walmart.

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1: All right, 301 Fire Dispatch. We're my location investigating at Tim Hortons. 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
1: 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That's
3: firmer, sorry. Walhunt.
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3: That's firmer.
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3: 19, please.

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1: 10-4.
2: Alpha 3 and 4, do fire dispatch. We are on location. Do we have an ops channel?
0: Copy, Pumper 314. You can have ops too.
1: Four, hold up right there.

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1: 6 Sunset Drive in the Village of Livonia. Meet with Pamela for the civil problem involving some hearing aids. 6 Sunset Drive.
2: Huh? 109?
1: 6 Sunset Drive in the Village of Livonia. Meet with Pamela for a civil problem involving hearing aids.
2: Okay.
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0: 6 George Victor Henry, 976 GBH, 97, exit 4 northbound.
1: Exit 4 northbound.

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0: So 24-3, you says?
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0: 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Change the correction on the plate?
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0: 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Just turning out.
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0: Copy, it's going to be 72 Stanley Street for the tree that fell down on electrical wires, negative arcing or sparking, 72 Stanley.
2: 10-4.
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0: Mary Edward Lincoln, 5958, MEL 5958, 256 at Lima Road.
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0: 243.
1: New York, Mary David Victor, 7541, NDV 7541, 390 southbound, mile marker 41.1.
0: Southbound 41.
2: Go 124 dispatches, New York.
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1: 6288, medic 78 on the way.
2: One four four.
3: Did EMS call? Is he still unconscious?
1: Negative.
0: Copy.
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1: 4 and 6.
0: 10-4, does EMS need to continue or can we cancel?
1: No, you're good. Patient work, conscious and breathing, declining everything.
0: Can we cancel EMS?
2: Is it 8?
3: Deputy on scene is confirming they're canceling EMS.
2: I'll be back in service.
3: Thank you. One of you, 21.
1: Dispatch. I was just on the phone.
3: 78, repeat that.
1: I was just on with the other dispatcher.
3: 10-4.
1: Do you need me to 21 again?
3: One of you, either one, 628 or yourself.

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0: Clear from the last post in Avon.
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0: I'm out with the resident. Do you mind calling this phone, see if there's still static on there?
1: 10-4.
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3: 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I'll be clear.
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2: 432, can we clear the standby back in service?
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1: 156 for Tellys.
0: Going south on Gray Road for the tan Civic, swerving all over the road. Caller can no longer see the car and disconnected. Going south on Gray Road.
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2: 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Same traffic with all the West Sparta's.
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0: checking the area. 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
0: Then 4.

0: 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It's going to be the Zito residence for an 87-year-old female slurring her words, possible stroke. At Fire Dispatcher 2, Medic 78 for the ALS, Livonia for the transporting ambulance portion, 1917 Polebridge Road between Carriage Lane and Alexander Crossing in Avon for the 87-year-old female slurring her words, possible stroke.
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1: 5-6. Sending EMS to 600 Country Lane Apartment B as in boy 16 for the 78-year-old male who fell from a standing position, negative injury, 600 Country Lane Apartment B 16.
3: 10-4.
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1: 6M10.
0: Yeah, I happen to have an ALS ambulance in the village of Geneseo, if you'd like them to help with any of these jobs.
1: 24. Night 78, what's your location?
2: 4-3-2 kind of 5-9 EPA. 78, process up.
1: Not far. 6M10, at this point, we've got the VLS and the ALS one covered. If they want to stay in the area, we're out of ALS.
0: Okay. I'll have them go to exit 9 for now.
1: 10-4, thanks.
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1: What are you saying?
5: Four 02, dispatch. Just for a pretty detail.
1: Copy 402.

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0: Lincoln King, Everett, 3231, Allegheny, 3231, Telephone Federal.
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0: 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David Charles Robert Ocean Lincoln Lincoln 02 DCROLL 02. I'll be 408 by short track.
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0: You just advised EMS that he's got a cut to his right arm.
1: Copy, laceration to the arm.
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3: 4382 copies. To the dispatch, can you ask law enforcement if it's any serious bleeding, if any at all?
1: 146.
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0: 514.
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0: Appreciate it. What's your ETA?
3: Appreciate 403 to 405. 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
1: You can start law enforcement to our location. House is completely locked, and the patient is sitting in the chair in the living room.
0: Copy. Law enforcement to the scene to help gain access to the residence.
2: Street dispatcher.
0: 062.
2: Put me on for mounted Danceville detail.
0: Copy. Seizure 156. We have EMS out at 1917 Colbridge Road in Avon. 87-year-old female, possible stroke. They're requesting law enforcement to gain entry.
2: Yeah, for real.
0: They're reporting the door is locked and they can see the patient inside on the couch. Hey, 3K21. To the scene.
2: 214 dispatch, I'll be pulling up in a second.
0: Sure.
2: 144 dispatch, I can send that way as well.

0: Roger, 144.
1: 144.
0: They were able to gain entry. They're requesting someone just to continue for now. We have 156 going.
1: Kelly, all clear.
0: Thank you. Cheshire 146.
1: 146.
0: Dan called back requesting you actually the residence if you want a 21 for more info.
1: Copy.
2: 214, this is EMS all set. They said you can cancel.
0: 10-4-1-5-6.
3: I copy. Clear me to cancel.
0: Or in 214, they're all set. You can.
3: Understood.

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0: King William Adam, 8214, KWA 8214. Going to be 436 in front of 2681.
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1: Sorry, where is which?
0: Go ahead.
1: We'll be all set on soon. You can sign us out.
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1: Split.
0: One four nine, just switch out, so copy the reg.
1: Ever.

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0: Lincoln, Norm, Nora, 6377, LNN, 6377, be in the parking lot of the Arc, Will.
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0: 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He did find his laptop, but smashed up. 7 Hillside Drive, apartment 5.
1: 10-4.

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0: Anonymous female reporting physical family trouble at the Clipsville and Lima, 1870 Rochester Street, per the caller. They're one of both the employees, and the female's name should be Cassidy, the Clipsville and Lima.
1: 10-4, be around.
2: Honorary Falls 569 responding to a call in Ontario County.
3: 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Yeah.
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0: 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LPH 8311. Be wise, recognition.
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1: 514.
0: 62 Second Street, apartment number 1. I'm going to be able to check the welfare of a 70-year-old female. It's going to be the caller's mother-in-law. They haven't spoke with her since Thursday.
1: 10-4.
0: It looks like there was an ambulance call on the 14th, bringing her to RGH. I'll call up there to see if she's still there.
1: Appreciate it.
2: 506 Dispatch, I'll be clear here. You can send me that.
0: 10-4.
3: California 118 for the fire dispatcher.
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3: Going to be filling in to Avon until 22:30.
2: 10-4, filling in to Avon until 22:30.
1: One, 5-6 dispatcher.
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0: 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I copy.

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0: 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If you, one of you want to call in, I'll patch you through to the caller to let her know.
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1: Salt line.
0: 24 dispatch.
1: Good.
0: I copied that file 5 hit. All right.
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1: 709.
0: Heavy EMS at 3 Keating Lane, the Keating Lane IRA for the 72-year-old female for the general illness, 3 Keating Lane.
1: Kathy, en route.

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1: Is the 7-0 from this year, 23322, please, 23322 for report.
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0: 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You just contact RPD if they want them.
1: Will do.

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1: What's up?
0: You're trying with EMS, mile marker 37.3, southbound. One vehicle MVC that's off into the median, airbag deployment with possible entrapment. 390 southbound, mile marker 37.
2: 24th,
0: 24th, 23.

0: I dispatch you to Groveland for your fire department, Mount Morris for a pumper and the ambulance. And CHS to start an ALS from the exit 9 area, mutual aid. An area mile marker 37.3 southbound in the town of Groveland. That'll be just south of the arrest area, south of exit 7. For the one vehicle MVC down in the gully with airbag deployment, came in as entrapment, now believe she may be out of the vehicle. Your assignment on Fire Ops 1. That's Groveland Fire Department, Mount Morris for the pumper and for the ambulance, and CHS to start the ALS that was at exit 9. Mile marker 37.3 southbound, it'll be south of exit 7, a little south of the rest area, for the one vehicle MVC down in the gully.
1: 6189 on the way from exit 9.
0: 6189 on the way from exit 9.
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1: 2843. Having elevation.
3: Four 419 Fire Dispatch, we'll be responding from Danville.
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0: Fire dispatch for Monday. Second pay is still awaiting a full crew damsel for the potential mutual aid to three Keating Lane. It's the Keating Lane IRA for a 72-year-old female with general illness. It's a priority 4. Monday, second page, and damsel for the potential.
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1: Plate. 2843. New York, Lincoln, Adam, Victor, 8958. LAV, 8958. And next available tell, please. That was just a winch out.
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0: 709, just that Johnson.
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1: Thank you.
0: 6289 fire dispatch. I copy. We're going to stay at Hamptons.
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0: Just confirming, since you canceled ALS, there's no need for the helicopter as well.
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1: Copy, Car 4-1 back in service. We respond to the area of Pizza Hut and John Seale, 4279 Genesee Valley Plaza for the 911 investigation. Left a voicemail, but no answer on the call by Pizza Hut and John Seale. Mark just called back, saying accidental dial. You can just read.

0: 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RPD called back. 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
1: Okay. I'll be out with a DV 408 at River. 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
2: 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And do we have a patient update? 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
1: Affirmative, I have a hit and run for you. North Clinton Street at Moray Ave. Caller C2 is in line for the parade and a dark blue minivan went to go around him and struck his trailer. Last seen going towards Livingston Boulevard. He gave a plate of King Mary Frank 8597.
0: Okay.

0: Fire Dispatcher to see Jeff for the KLS Ambulance, Caledonia Certified First Responder, 18 Patty Lane between River Road and Caledonia Avon Road, the Elliott residence. 20-year-old male with a head injury was originally reported unconscious. He's now awake but not alert. Priority 1. At CHS for the ALS Ambulance and Caledonia Certified First Responders, 18 Patty Lane for the 20-year-old male head injury who was unconscious, now not alert. Can I have you start with the ambulance and fire department at the 18 Patty Lane in the town of Caledonia between River and 5? Have a 20-year-old male that was unconscious, now conscious, not alert, breathing normally, and with a head injury.
1: Airport.
0: VLS 6189 and Medic 51, did you say?
2: Hello. 119 is best.
0: Oh, you're saying

0: 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We've arrived at noise.
1: 4282 is at noise. Dispatch to 119 for the priority one.
0: 119, legal.
1: 6313 Stonehill Road, Town of Livonia for the family trouble. Caller's brother smashed his head into the wall. Negative weapons, negative intox. Both parties are separated at this time. 6313 Stonehill Road.
0: Edward.
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1: 5691.
0: Southbound on 39, just coming into the village, heavy gray Volkswagen Jetta, traveling at high rates of speed and all over the road. Caller no longer sees a vehicle. Southbound on 39, into the village.
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1: 10-4, where are you?
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0: 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On yellow till there for 138, I'll review channel 2, LA TAF 2. 138, confirm you're northbound.
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1: Terry Road and Upper Mount Morris.

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1: 244.
0: Mary David John, 1442. MDJ, 1442. Northbound 390, south of 6.
1: Northbound south of 6.

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1: 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It's a third party report. 8552 Harpers Ferry Road.
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